wanna do? Run when you're staring down the cable of a mic pointed at your grill like a gun. Biscuit is rocking the set. It's like roulette when you're placing your bet. So don't be upset when you're done, 'cause I'ma be the one till I jet. I'ma be the one till I jet. I know why you wanna hate me. I know why you wanna hate me. I know why you wanna hate me. 'Cause hate is all the world.